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13: Clearing up overnight with an overnight low of 10 degrees. A sun cloud mix tomorrow with a chance of a late afternoon shower or thunderstorm, the high 23. For Wednesday, a mix of sun and cloud with a good chance of showers or thunderstorms, the high again 23. And showers for Thursday, 23 degrees.
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We want to know what's on your mind. Yes, you, with that cryptic Facebook handle. Yeah, you, tell us what's on your mind, now, unless you're a wimp.

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Hey, Big, you forgot something at McDonald's on Wednesday. 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

0: Looks like that last Big FM playlist of whatever has been recalled by Health Canada. Something about salmonella?
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4: Clearing up overnight with an overnight low of 10 degrees. A sun cloud mix tomorrow with a chance of a late afternoon shower or thunderstorm, the high 23. For Wednesday, a mix of sun and cloud with a good chance of showers or thunderstorms, the high again 23. And showers for Thursday, 23 degrees.
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Vegan Fam says, thanks to the kid at the grocery store for putting the loaf of bread, then the 3 6-packs of beer on top. You're gonna go far in the grocery packing biz, kid.

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Whatever.

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You scared to have your voice heard? Vent, rant, but also say something good that's going on in your town or city. Is there anything? 866-569-4283.

We're curious, when did hobby become code for drinking alone in the garage? I mean, nothing screams self-care like polishing off a six-pack next to a lawnmower. We've all done it. 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

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Are you kidding me?

Hey there, I'm Tristan Escobar, the Big FM summer intern we got a grant for. Always working behind the scenes, picking up snacks for Lauren Glazer in the afternoon. I don't think I've ever seen anyone eat so many pork rinds before.

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And somehow we're still on the air. It's a miracle!

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I say you look so fine that I really want to make you mine. 4, 5, 6, come on and get your kicks. Now you don't need

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Really wanna make you mine. 4, 5, 6, come on and get your kicks. Now you don't need a

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It's roast, but it tastes like chicken. Is that normal?

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Or just show your kids pictures of it on Google? One day, son, this mythical meat will rise again. Until then, enjoy your Kraft dinner.

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Some say a chimpanzee can do our job. 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
2: Good morning, it's 6 o'clock. I'm Derek Scott. Here is what's going on. A new shuttle service is launching in Clarence Rockland tomorrow. DVGO Shuttle will offer weekday express trips between Rockland and Place d'Orleans during morning and afternoon rush hours, along with local in-town service. The shuttle will make stops at locations including Giant Tiger and Walmart in Rockland. Reservations are required with only 9 seats available per trip. The company says a wheelchair-accessible ramp is on the way after the original arrived damaged and could not be safely used. We're starting to see more people step forward for mayoral races across eastern Ontario. In Hawkesbury, Gilles Greffe is officially running, saying he wants to use his municipal experience to help guide the city's future. He's joining Julie Séguin, who already announced her candidacy. In Clarence Rockland, Jay Woodruff has also entered the race for mayor, adding another name to what's expected to be a busy election season. In North Glengarry, local business owner Cody Pierce is running for mayor as well. He says he wants to be a very hands-on mayor, someone people who can actually reach. His focus includes bringing in younger workers, breathing new life into Island Park, improving services for seniors, and making sure the community is better prepared for emergencies. Also in Clarence Rockland, Christine DeWood is running for Ward 1 council seat. She's a longtime volunteer and public servant and says she wants to focus on better transportation to Ottawa, also protecting the environment, making it easier for residents to stay connected and involved in the community. More details on her platform are available at bigfm.ca. In Castleman, a new community food pantry pilot project is getting ready to launch. It's designed to be accessible all the time, offering quick assistance for people who need food support. The idea comes from a local pharmacy manager and is backed up by the mayor, with the goal of eventually expanding similar pantry boxes across the region. And finally, car lovers, mark your calendars. The Hawkesbury Auto Expo is coming back downtown September 6th. After last year's cancellation, organizers are promising a bigger and better event, featuring everything from classic cars to modified rides, along with a boost for local businesses. In big sports, World Cup, Belgium and Egypt tied at 1, a 1-1 tie for Saudi Arabia and Uruguay, a 2-2 tie between Iran and New Zealand. Big weather coming up today, a sun cloud mix, a small chance of afternoon showers, maybe a thunderstorm, 23. Cloudy tonight, showers could continue. We could see another thunderstorm, a low near 13. Sun with cloud tomorrow, 40% chance of showers, yes. A possible thunderstorm, 23 again. And showers coming up on Thursday, the high again, 23. Right now, it's 10 degrees. And now, you're up to date.
0: 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The Big Breakfast on Big FM. Hey, you've been warned.

Good morning, 608. Welcome into it. The Big Breakfast, Tuesday morning style with Derek. Sunny side up, scrambled, maybe an omelet. Sun with clouds today, pretty well the norm. A small chance of afternoon showers, the risk of a thunderstorm, and 23 the high. Good morning, 10 degrees with Big FM, 100% locally owned and operated. 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

0: Doug and the Slugs, who knows how to make love stay on Big FM, playing whatever. Sun with cloud mix today, maybe some showers later on, 23 the high. 10 degrees this week for Dad. It's Big FM's Bowls, Beer, and Gas for Dad. 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What you need to do is finish the famous Dad line. Don't make me blank, blank, blank, blank. Text your first name and your guess now to 1-866-569-4283. 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
12: Hey, your mirror call. It said, good luck. At least one of you is reflective. 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

23 later on today's sun with cloud. Yeah, let's not worry about that small chance of showers. It's 10 degrees in Prescott, Russell, SDG, in Western Quebec, North Glengarry. Throughout the summer, having their Meet Me on Main Street events. The rescheduled one for Dunvegan, July 2nd, going on at the Glengarry Pioneer Museum. 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

0: Gavin DeGraw, I don't want to be. But you have no choice to be an adult. Get up, start off your day with Big FM, 100% locally owned and operated. Hey there, friend, it's 6:38. I'm Derek Scott. We'll see off and on sun and cloud across the region today. Won't really worry too much about that 30% chance of showers. Oh, and the possibility of a thunderstorm. Very unlikely. Today's high 23, no humidity either. It's 9 degrees. If you have tweens or teens, do you track your kids? As in GPS tracking on your and their phones so you know exactly where they are. I know my daughter Amelia's mom tracks her non-stop, and you know what? It's completely out of my control, as you know, we don't do the whole 50-50 custody thing. Amelia hates it. I mean, she'll be having a sleepover at a friend's place, and her mom will text her and say, you know what? It's kind of late to be outside walking the streets. Yeah, her mom sounds like that. And we're talking like 8:30 at night on a Friday. I mean, let kids be kids. You know, I also get it for the whole safety aspect. Now, what if your kids were adults? New survey came out that reveals more than half of parents of 18 to 25-year-olds actually track their adult children's location. Your parents spent 18 years teaching you independence, then they downloaded an app to make sure it never, ever happens.
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2: Along the Queensway eastbound, we're dealing with volume from Highway 416 to Woodruff. Queensway westbound looks good. Highway 174 westbound slows through Cameron. And I'm not seeing any major issues with Highway 416. We're also doing well on city streets. 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And that's the latest traffic. I'm Antonia Altabonte.
1: 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The Big Breakfast with Derek Scott on Big FM. Hey,

Another chance to win one of the two grand prize draws with Big FM's Bowls, Beers, and Gas for Dad. We're talking about a golf foursome at La Cité in Hawkesbury. $100 to spend on free beer at Barn Ridge Brewery and a $100 gas card. Another chance to qualify by finishing the famous dad line will come up in about 30 minutes' time. 644 with Royal, it's Lord on Big.

Songs as random as your search history. Yeah, we see what you've been looking up. Oh, I wish I didn't. 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Playing. Whatever.

0: Tragically Hip, Boots Are Hearts on Big FM, playing Whatever. Good morning, it's 6:51. I know it's still early. Hopefully your morning's going fine. Probably not bad, because some of you may still be half asleep. Hopefully not half asleep behind the wheel. We've got Big FM traffic updates throughout the morning, and of course, local and regional news with your info updates at 7 and 8. They continue throughout the afternoon with Bill Kingston at 3, 4, and 5. Off and on, sun and cloud. 30% chance of showers, pretty well the norm. Oh, this is the norm. A possible afternoon thunderstorm. 23 the high, back up to 10 in the area.
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0: 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What's the difference between a computer and an American? 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
3: On the Queensway eastbound, we're dealing with volume from Highway 416 to Woodruff. Queensway westbound looks good. Highway 174 westbound slows through Cameron. And I'm not seeing any major issues with Highway 416. We're also doing well on city streets. 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And that's the latest traffic. I'm Antonia Altabonte.
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1: Good morning. It's 7 o'clock. I'm Derek Scott. Here is what's going on. A new shuttle service is launching in Clarence, Rockland tomorrow. DVGO Shuttle will offer weekday express trips between Rockland and Place d'Orleans during morning and afternoon rush hours, along with local in-town service. The shuttle will make stops at locations including Giant Tiger and Walmart in Rockland. Reservations are required with only 9 seats available per trip. The company says a wheelchair-accessible ramp is on the way after the original arrived damaged and could not be safely used. We're starting to see more people step forward for mayoral races across eastern Ontario. In Hawkesbury, Gilles Gneff is officially running, saying he wants to use his municipal experience to help guide the city's future. He's joining Julie Séguin, who already announced her candidacy. In Clarence, Rockland, Jay Woodruff has also entered the race for mayor, adding another name to what's expected to be a busy election season. In North Glengarry, local business owner Cody Pierce is running for mayor as well. He says he wants to be a very hands-on mayor, someone people who can actually reach. His focus includes bringing in younger workers, breathing new life into Island Park, improving services for seniors, and making sure the community is better prepared for emergencies. Also in Clarence, Rockland, Christine DeWood is running for Ward 1 council seats. She's a longtime volunteer and public servant and says she wants to focus on better transportation to Ottawa, also protecting the environment, making it easier for residents to stay connected and involved in the community. More details on her platform are available at bigfm.ca. In Castleman, a new community food pantry pilot project is getting ready to launch. It's designed to be accessible all the time, offering quick assistance for people who need food support. The idea comes from a local pharmacy manager and is backed up by the mayor with the goal of eventually expanding similar pantry boxes across the region. And finally, car lovers, mark your calendars. The Hawkesbury Auto Expo is coming back downtown September 6th. After last year's cancellation, organizers are promising a bigger and better event, featuring everything from classic cars to modified rides, along with a boost for local businesses. In big sports, World Cup, Belgium and Egypt tied at 1, a 1-1 tie for Saudi Arabia and Uruguay, a 2-2 tie between Iran and New Zealand. Big weather, sun with cloud, a 30% chance of afternoon showers, the risk of a thunderstorm, 23%. Cloudy tonight, small chance of showers, maybe another thunderstorm, 13. Much the same for tomorrow, sun and cloud, showers, possible thunderstorm, 23. 23 on Thursday with showers. Right now it's 11, and now you're up to date.
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Yeah, we're kind of doing that this morning, walking on sunshine. Could be walking with showers later on, but I don't think that's going to happen. 23 the high. Good morning, 11 now. 7:08, the Big Breakfast with your pal Derek with the outfield on Big.

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0: Tal Bachman, She's So High on Big FM, playing Whatever. 7:13 Sun Cloud Mix. I'm calling it no chance of showers and no possible thunderstorm. Let's just keep it simple today. Sun and cloud. I'm breaking the rules. 23 later on today, it's 11 in Prescott Russell, SDG in Western Quebec.
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0: Yes, Dad could win. Golf for three and his buddies at La Cité, $100 in beer from Barn Ridge Brewery, and a $100 gas card. We stole it from big sales boss Richard's desk. He'll never notice. Two of them are gone. You need to finish the famous dad line. Are you ready?

0: text it in once you know it. When I was your age, blank, blank, blank, blank, blank, blank, blank. 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Text your first name and your guess to 1-866-569-4283. If you're right, you're in Friday morning's grand prize draws. I say draws because we will have two winners with Big FM's bowls, beer, and gas for Dad.
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2: I'm not seeing any major incidents, just volume on the Queensway eastbound from Highway 416 to Woodruff. And then you will find another slow patch through Parkdale. Queensway westbound is starting to get some volume through Woodruff. Highway 174 westbound slows through Jean d'Arc Boulevard, and we're doing well on city streets. Air North is now flying direct from Toronto to Whitehorse or Yellowknife. With meals and baggage included, see the midnight sun or the northern lights, knowing there are no surprise fees. FlyAirNorth.com. And that's the latest traffic. I'm Antonia Altabonte.
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Bring home a win, World Cup. Another viewing party with the Rockland United Soccer Club and the City of Clarence Rockland. It's coming up this Thursday at the Clarence Rockland Arena, beginning at 6. 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

0: 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It's Big FM playing whatever and playing Steppenwolf, definitely my theme song, Born to be Wild. Especially on a Saturday night where I look at the time and I go, oh, it's 8:30 at night. It's time for bed. It's been a long week. 7:37. It's fun getting old, isn't it? 23 today with the sun cloud mix. Yeah, sure, maybe a small chance of showers, possibly a thunderstorm as well. It's 11 right now, and I think a lot of parents have gone through this before, grandparents as well. Kids that you take them out shopping and they disappear. All parents and grandparents have done this before. If you claim that you never have, you're lying. I'm talking little white lies to get your kids, your grandkids to listen and behave. If you have younger kids and you bring them out shopping, they do have a tendency to run off and disappear. I saw this mom on TikTok who shared her mom lie. She was out in a clothing section of a store with her two little girls, and to make sure they wouldn't run off, she pointed to two mannequins and she told her daughters if they ran off, they would be turned into mannequins and would be stuck in the store forever. You know what? Apparently it worked. Those kids never wandered off. Honestly, I would have believed it myself. Have you ever looked at a mannequin? They do have that 100-yard stare of someone who ignored their mother one too many times, dad or grandparents. You know, maybe that's the secret. Maybe mannequins are not mannequins. Maybe they're former children who didn't stay where they were told. Standing there forever, silent, watching, waiting to be turned back into a kid. The next time a mannequin looks familiar to you, just mind your own business.
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2: On the Queensway eastbound, expect delays from Highway 416 to about Woodruff. Queensway westbound, also slowdowns from the split to about Nicholas, and then you will find volume starting to build through Woodruff. We're doing well on Highway 416. Highway 174 westbound slows through Cameron and Jean d'Arc Boulevard. Other than that, city streets look good. We just have volume filling in over the Champlain Bridge and towards Ottawa. This summer, get outside and commute the fun way. 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And that's the latest traffic. I'm Antonia Altavante.
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You know, weekday afternoons, 340, 345 with Lauren. We've got this great feature. It's called the Big FM Vinyl Vault. We will play a song right off vinyl. Could be an LP, could be one of those 45s, and Lauren will share some interesting facts about the song. All brought to you by our friends at the Magic Dwarf Shop. 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You'll find them at 109 Main Street East in Ventlick Hill. 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As we check out more Whatever from Lady Gaga.

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Yo, Vin Diesel, it's a school zone!

0: Sunrise Tokyo Rose on the Big Breakfast Sunset Set Big FM. Captain of Adu Sang Big FM. 10 to go before 8, 13 degrees, 23 later on today. A sun cloud mix. Oh, this is going to be huge. Woody, Buzz, Jesse, and everyone back together. Toy Story 5 is in theaters this weekend. And yes, Tim Allen is going to be back as Buzz.
1: These moments where you're out in public and you realize over a broad spectrum, you've affected or been in people's lives. We've got this iconic connection to kids and adults over 30 years. It's a big generation.
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10: On the Queensway eastbound, expect some slowdowns from Highway 416 to Bronson. Westbound slows from Innes to about almost Bronson. And I'm seeing a slow patch through Woodruff as we deal with ongoing road work. Riverside Drive and Bank Street, we have construction-related delays. Also, I'm seeing slowdowns on the Champlain Bridge heading in towards Ottawa. Looking for a little excitement? Drop the Ottawa River with Wilderness Tours. All the excitement you can handle from aisle to aisle. Day just 5 and up, wildernesstours.com. And that's the latest traffic. I'm Antonia Altabonte.
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2: Good morning, it's 8 o'clock. I'm Tarek Scott. Here's what's going on. A new shuttle service is

0: is across eastern Ontario. In Hawkesbury, Gilles Gueneff is officially running, saying he wants to use his municipal experience to help guide the city's future. He's joining Julie Séguin, who already announced her candidacy. In Clarence Rockland, Jay Woodruff has also entered the race for mayor, adding another name to what's expected to be a busy election season. In North Glengarry, local business owner Cody Pierce is running for mayor as well. He says he wants to be a very hands-on mayor, someone people who can actually reach. His focus includes bringing in younger workers, breathing new life into Island Park, improving services for seniors, and making sure the community is better prepared for emergencies. Also in Clarence Rockland, Christine DeWood is running for Ward 1 council seat. She's a longtime volunteer and public servant and says she wants to focus on better transportation to Ottawa, also protecting the environment, making it easier for residents to stay connected and involved in the community. More details on her platform are available at bigfm.ca. In Castleman, a new community food pantry pilot project is getting ready to launch. It's designed to be accessible all the time, offering quick assistance for people who need food support. The idea comes from a local pharmacy manager and is backed up by the mayor, with the goal of eventually expanding similar pantry boxes across the region. And finally, car lovers, mark your calendars. The Hawkesbury Auto Expo is coming back downtown September 6th. After last year's cancellation, organizers are promising a bigger and better event featuring everything from classic cars to modified rides, along with a boost for local businesses. In big sports, World Cup, Belgium and Egypt tied at 1, a 1-1 tie for Saudi Arabia and Uruguay, a 2-2 tie between Iran and New Zealand. Big weather, sun with cloud, a 30% chance of afternoon showers, the risk of a thunderstorm, 23. Cloudy tonight, small chance of showers, maybe another thunderstorm, 13. Much the same for tomorrow, sun and cloud, showers, possible thunderstorm, 23. 23 on Thursday with showers. Right now it's 13, and now you're up to date.
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0: You know, you probably can't hear the opening of this song without thinking of cheerleaders and the 1980s. What's funny? The song actually started off with a completely different name. It was originally recorded by another group, and it was about a girl. Now when Toni Basil got her hands on it, she changed the name, flipped the story around, and made it her own. Another cool fact, the famous cheerleader video, she actually came up with a video concept before even picking the song. And of course, when MTV started playing it, the whole thing absolutely took off, becoming one of the biggest songs of the 1980s. It's the story behind Mickey from Toni Basil on Big FM, playing Whatever.

0: 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SunCloud Mix, it's going to be a nice one. Forget about the possibility of showers and yada-dee, yada-da, maybe a thunderstorm. Let's stick with some nice weather. 23, so that's nice and comfortable. It's 14 degrees now.
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0: Nick is back with more Tech Talk. Good morning, Nick.
3: Good morning, Derek.
0: So a friend of mine was bragging the other day saying, you know what? My entire home is all networked. All my technology is all networked together. I went, bravo. I had no clue what he was talking about. Is this possible? And what are the benefits to actually having a network at home?
3: I'm assuming he means his whole house was cabled, like with network cables. That's a pretty good setup. We're seeing more and more houses, like more modern houses, will have network cables laid out throughout the entire house. Especially when you're gaming or you have a lot of electronics, if they can be cabled and plugged in, then that's going to provide the best performance for your network. The more things you have on Wi-Fi and depending where your Wi-Fi is being generated from, like where it comes from, if it's just the Wi-Fi coming from your, you know, your Bell modem or your Rogers modem or Videotron modem, if that's in the basement, then, you know, your Wi-Fi experience at home may not be that great. So you want your Wi-Fi to be kind of central, or if it's a very large house, you may have to have boosters or repeaters. Now, even boosters and repeaters, there's a common misconception that we're going to have great performance. Well, really, it's just extending the signal a little bit, but you're actually losing 50% of the performance with every booster you add. So you want to be mindful of that. In other words, if you have it cabled, it's going to be way better. So the more things you can have cabled, the better it's going to be. Minimize the amount of devices you have on your Wi-Fi when possible or where possible, and that's great. Obviously, if your whole house isn't already networked, you don't want to bring in an electrician and, you know, cable up the entire house. That's a pretty big project. But if you're building a new house or you're renovating, that might be a great opportunity to get somebody to come in and take a look at how they can help improve connectivity throughout the throughout your house or your property. I know a lot of people want good Wi-Fi around their pool as well, right? Who doesn't enjoy a nice drink by the pool? Sometimes people want to work by the pool, but you need good Wi-Fi for that. So we can we come in and we can provide an assessment and do that kind of thing and do testing. There's site surveys, they're called. So we come in with a little gizmo and measure signals, interference, things like that. And we can provide recommendations on where the best place is to place the Wi-Fi. And if we can cable things up, then we'll do that. Anybody that's gaming, definitely want to be cabled up to your modem at that point, especially teenagers that are playing these fast-paced action games like Call of Duty or Fortnite, things like that. If your kid is yelling about lag or freezing, things like that, then it might be because their PlayStation or Xbox is on Wi-Fi. So you want to cable that up. It could also be an internet issue, but from what I find is a lot of it's internal networking issues.
0: So if it's a home build and you want to make sure that your son, your daughter, your teens aren't yelling because they're all gamers, look into getting your home networked. Would that be the term, Nick? Networked?
3: That's a good question. 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
0: 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Nick, we'll do it again next Tuesday.
3: Thank you very much, Derek.
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5: On the Queensway eastbound, we're stop and go from Highway 416 to Bronson. Queensway westbound, I'm starting to see delays from Hunt Club to about Bronson, and then you will find slowdowns through Woodruff. Also, we have a crash now just at the intersection of Walkley and Bank Street. We're clear with Highway 416 headed northbound and southbound, and I'm not seeing any major incidents, just volume on our bridges heading in towards Ottawa. Are you a unionized construction worker, a member of the Ontario Building Trades? 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

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Leaving your dog in a hot car is a sin. Leaving your annoying mother-in-law in a hot car with the windows up? Well, that's just community service.

Bose 5K for Ovarian Cancer Canada comes up this Saturday. Registration at 9. The race begins at 10. You can walk, jog, cycle, completely up to you. Aerosmith is on Big. Woo!

0: Everybody wants to be like you. Snow driving into work with Big FM playing whatever. It's 8:39, 13 in the sunshine, 23 later on. Hopefully your morning's going amazing. I'm Derek Scott. Dad's Days on Sunday. A new survey asked men what traits they picked up from their dad. Some of the biggest ones: taking barbecuing very, very seriously. And you know the type. Dad standing over the barbecue with the concentration of like a heart surgeon, fixing things instead of buying new ones. Yeah, that was my dad. You know, didn't matter if it was a toaster, a lawnmower, even a marriage. Dad just got out a roll of duct tape and boom, it was fixed. 28% of people admit that they have become really, really big into those corny dad jokes. But you know what? Honestly, the biggest trait I think we inherited from our dads, the noises. You know, when you get to a certain age, you can't just stand up anymore. No, you stand up and all of a sudden your body starts doing sound effects.
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2: On the Queensway eastbound, we're still dealing with volume from about Moody to about Bronson. And the Queensway westbound is stop and go from Hunt Club to about Nicholas. Also slowdowns through Woodruff. Highway 416 is trouble-free, and I'm not seeing any major problems on city streets. Just some volume on the Champlain Bridge heading in towards Ottawa. 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And that's the latest traffic. I'm Antonia Altabonte.
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Coming up Friday, June 26th, around 8:30, there is a family movie night coming up in Rockland, actually going on at Yum Yum's Chip Wagon just across the street on Laurier Street. Admission $5 per person. Whole family can get in. We're talking a family of four for $18. Admission, popcorn sales will be available. And by the way, the admission and sales from popcorn will be going to Remix Dance's travel plans to the Dance World Cup. Don't forget to bring along a lawn chair, a blanket, maybe a sleeping bag if you plan on maybe camping out overnight. I don't judge people.

0: Situation Critical, Platinum Blonde on Big FM, playing Whatever. It's 8:53. Enjoy that sunshine today. We're at 14:23 later on today. Good day for us. Some golf. And two dads are going to get golf, free beer, and gas on us. Another chance to qualify to win the two Father's Day grand prize draws tomorrow morning. 6:15, 7:15, Big FM's Balls, Beer, and Gas for Dad. You figure out what the dad line is. You actually finish it. It's like fill in the blank. You get it right. You go in the grand prize draw to win the golf foursome, $100 to spend on beer, and a $100 gift card for free gas. Good luck tomorrow morning. The grand prize draw will happen Friday morning here on The Big Breakfast. We'll chat tomorrow morning after 6.
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2: On the Queensway eastbound, expect delays from Highway 416 to about Bronson. It looks like we're also dealing with an issue now just before you hit Parkdale. Queensway westbound, stop and go from Innes to Bronson. Then you will find a slow patch through Woodruff. Also, it looks like we still have a crash just on Nicholas approaching Mackenzie King Bridge. Other than that, I'm just seeing the usual volume on our main routes. And then we have construction-related delays on Riverside Drive through Bank Street. 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And that's the latest traffic. I'm Antonia Altavante.
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8: Sun with cloud, a 30% chance of afternoon showers, the risk of a thunderstorm, 23. Cloudy tonight, a small chance of early evening showers, the risk of another thunderstorm, 13. Sun with cloud, small chance of showers, possible thunderstorm tomorrow, 23. Showers on Thursday, 23 again.
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2: Sun with cloud, a 30% chance of afternoon showers, the risk of a thunderstorm, 23. Cloudy tonight, a small chance of early evening showers, the risk of another thunderstorm, 13. Sun with cloud, small chance of showers, possible thunderstorm tomorrow, 23. Showers on Thursday, 23 again.
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10: Sun with cloud, 30% chance of afternoon showers, the risk of a thunderstorm, 23. Cloudy tonight, a small chance of early evening showers, the risk of another thunderstorm, 13. Sun with clouds, small chance of showers, possible thunderstorm tomorrow, 23. Showers on Thursday, 23 again.
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Yeah, yeah, we get it. Two of which will be better music and a new station voice guy. So original.

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0: Hang on. We need a break. Accounting says electricity isn't free. Neither is that business owner's ego. You know the one. 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
11: Sun with cloud throughout the afternoon, a chance of off and on showers, possibly a thunderstorm 23. Those showers could continue tonight, maybe another thunderstorm 13. Sun with cloud, 40% chance of showers tomorrow, possibly another thunderstorm, 23. Showers Thursday, 23, a 60% chance of showers Friday, 22.
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7: Sun with clouds throughout the afternoon, a chance of off and on showers, possibly a thunderstorm. 23. Those showers could continue tonight, maybe another thunderstorm. 13. Sun with cloud, 40% chance of showers tomorrow, possibly another thunderstorm. 23. Showers Thursday, 23. A 60% chance of showers Friday, 22.
0: This Big FM playlist of whatever is what happens when you mix meds. Not to be taken in conjunction with any other medication. Come on, says who?

Aw, man. Remember back in the day when you could chain smoke at work? Big FM remembers. And we still do. I'm actually making smoke rings right now.

Big FM says thanks to the genius who invented roundabouts. Nothing wakes you up faster than watching a 70-year-old in a Buick enter the wrong way and then play chicken with a cement truck at 8 a.m. on a Tuesday.

Got an event you want us to promote? Submit it now at bigfm.ca. And we promise to show up at it sober this time. No promises on Derek, though. That, in and of itself, is a bit of a crapshoot.

Hey there, I'm Tristan Escobar, the BFM summer intern we got a grant for. When I'm not at events across the region, I'm tailoring clothes for Dylan Black on big weekends. The guy wears Italian suits when he's on the radio. Seriously?

0: We need to play these. So Big Afternoon's Lauren Glazer's rider is fulfilled. The guy drinks Perrier and eats dragon fruit. A little too classy for us.
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10: Sun with cloud throughout the afternoon. A chance of off and on showers, possibly a thunderstorm 23. Those showers could continue tonight, maybe another thunderstorm 13. Sun with cloud, 40% chance of showers tomorrow, possibly another thunderstorm 23. Showers Thursday, 23, a 60% chance of showers Friday, 22.
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2: Good afternoon, I'm Bill Kingston. Here is what's going on. The federal government is moving ahead with tackling drinking water on First Nations. Indigenous Services Minister Mandy Galmasti says the legislation introduced today will advance critical work of addressing long-term water advisories on reserves. But some First Nations leaders say they have not been consulted on the new legislation. With the summer break upcoming, it likely won't be debated or voted on until the fall. A new French Catholic school will be built in Winchester. The Ontario government is providing just over $34 million for the K-12 school. Local MPPs Stéphane Sélarzan and Nolan Quinn were in the village yesterday to make the announcement. There's no location for the school yet, as the school board still needs to purchase the property. It should be open in 2029. Trustees with the Upper Canada District School Board will be meeting fewer times throughout the year. Instead of the second Wednesday of every month, the board will meet five times a year on the second Wednesday of February, April, June, October, and December. There was a proposal to move the meeting time from 6:30 in the evening until 1 in the afternoon, but that fell flat with trustees. Prescott Russell trustee Karina Prigian says the current time leaves flexibility to be at work but still get to the meetings. She says the meeting should be accessible to all, including parents with day jobs. A shuttle service will be launched tomorrow in Clarence Rockland. The DV Go Shuttle offers express trips between Rockland and Place d'Orleans during the morning and afternoon rush hours, plus local service within the city to places like Giant Tiger and Walmart. There are 9 seats on the shuttle, so reservations are required. It costs between $7 and $12. In Clarence Rockland, Christine Dowood is running for the Ward 1 council seat. She's a longtime volunteer and public servant and says she wants to focus on better transportation to Ottawa, protecting the environment, and making it easier for residents to stay connected and involved in the community. Read more on her platform at bigfm.ca. Big sports at the World Cup. Defending champ Argentina opens their tournament against Algeria in Kansas City. Elsewhere, France plays Senegal and Iraq takes on Norway. The Toronto Blue Jays open a 3-game set on the road against the Boston Red Sox tonight. The Jays are coming off 2 losses to the New York Yankees. First pitch is at 6:45. WNBA, the Toronto Tempo, are in Indiana. Big FM weather, partly cloudy tonight with a chance of showers early this evening, then clear. The risk of a thunderstorm early this evening, a low of 13. A sun cloud mix tomorrow with a chance of showers and the risk of a thunderstorm, a high of 23. And more showers Thursday, 23. Right now it's 20 degrees, and now you're up to date. It's-

Big FM playing whatever with Joan Jett, and I hate myself for loving you. Hey there, it's Lauren Glaser. So there's a new online article talking about the OG NES games, and I want to get to those details in a couple minutes or so. It's Rick Springfield now and Jesse's Girl on Big FM. Playing whatever.

0: It's the weekend. Can't feel my face. Big FM playing whatever. Hey, there's Lauren Glaser. So you know what? I had to share this story with you. I saw it recently online. I'm everything retro, as I like to call them, the good old days. So there is a new list that was published online showing what are the top old school Nintendo games. And you know what? This is right in my wheelhouse. I'm not a gamer of like new games, but when it comes to the original Nintendo, yeah, I do have to be all up in it. And yeah, we do have the original NES set up. So on this list, of course, the OG Super Mario and as well Duck Hunt. May have played Duck Hunt. Didn't really, you know, leave that big impression on me. A Double Dragon, fantastic game. Contra is on this list too. And I got to give a shout out to my buddy Alex. Don't know how many hours we spent playing Contra in his basement. And you know what? When we finished the game, it was like we landed on the moon. And for those knowing, up, up, down, down, left, right, BA start. It's a code from the 80s, okay? Metroid, also mentioned. Again, one of those, you know, middle-of-the-road games, good as a weekend rental. Castlevania 3 on this list. And to be fair, any Castlevania game, that was the good stuff. Punch-Out also on this list. Super Mario 3, which was probably the best Super Mario, in my opinion. I was a big fan of Super Mario 2. That's not really a really popular opinion. Also on this list, Zelda and Tetris. You know what? The one game that's missing? Baseball Stars, which in my opinion, the best two-player game for the Nintendo. I love going down memory lane, don't you?
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15: Partly cloudy with the chance of showers early this evening, then clear. The risk of a thunderstorm early this evening, a low of 13. A mix of sun and clouds tomorrow with the chance of showers and the risk of a thunderstorm, a high of 23. And more showers for Thursday with a high again of 23.
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Big FM says thanks to the kid at the grocery store for putting the loaf of bread, then the 3 6-packs of beer on top. You're gonna go far in the grocery packing biz, kid.

It's the Spirit of the West and Home for a Rest on Big FM playing whatever. Hey there, it's Lauren Glazer. So the Borgia Community Market is ramping up for another season. Everything goes on at the Borgia Pavilion on Levy Street. First one, by the way, is happening this weekend, June the 20th. It runs from 10 till 2 o'clock in the afternoon. Do want to check it out, okay? Tom Petty now and I Won't Back Down. Big FM playing whatever.

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Proof that size really doesn't matter. The tiniest mystical shop in Ontario, overflowing with everyday magic, Canadian handmade treasures, and personality. 108 Main Street East, in the heart of Van Cleek Hill. 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

0: Big FM playing Whatever. That's your Vinyl Vault song for this afternoon. Cheryl Lynn and Gotta Be Real. All brought to you by our friends over at the Vinyl Vault in Van Cleek Hill. Go check them out whenever you are there in town. By the way, for Cheryl Lynn, that song back in 1978 never made it to number one on the Billboard Hot 100, even though it's probably the most defining song from the disco era. And here's a couple of things you may not know about the track, and I didn't even know these. I had to read up on it. It was co-written by a member of Toto. It also featured Ray Parker Jr. on guitar, James Gadson on drums. If you don't know that name, he played Lean On Me and I Will Survive, among some other tracks. And there's also Canadian Connection, if you don't know, was produced by David Foster. He is very big into giving back, and that's what I love about David Foster. He has the David Foster Foundation, which supports organ donation, and they've been doing that for about 40 years now, and they are celebrating their 40th anniversary. There's going to be a really big free show in Victoria, BC, and he has called on some of his music friends to help out. So Josh Groban's going to be there. Also, his wife, Catherine McPhee, is going to be playing the tenors, and just announced CeeLo Green. So if you are like a big fan of some of these artists, maybe a West Coast trip is in your cards. It's all happening on August the 8th.
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2: Good afternoon. I'm Bill Kingston. Here is what's going on. The federal government is moving ahead with tackling drinking water on First Nations. Indigenous Services Minister Mandy Galmasti says the legislation introduced today will advance critical work of addressing long-term water advisories on reserves. But some First Nations leaders say they have not been consulted on the new legislation. With the summer break upcoming, it likely won't be debated or voted on until the fall. A new French Catholic school will be built in Winchester. The Ontario government is providing just over $34 million for the K-12 school. Local MPPs Stéphane Sélarzan and Nolan Quinn were in the village yesterday to make the announcement. There's no location for the school yet, as the school board still needs to purchase the property. It should be open in 2029. Trustees with the Upper Canada District School Board will be meeting fewer times throughout the year. Instead of the second Wednesday of every month, the board will meet five times a year on the second Wednesday of February, April, June, October, and December. There was a proposal to move the meeting time from 6:30 in the evening until 1 in the afternoon, but that fell flat with trustees. Prescott Russell trustee Karina Prigian says the current time leaves flexibility to be at work but still get to the meetings. She says the meeting should be accessible to all, including parents with day jobs. A shuttle service will be launched tomorrow in Clarence Rockland. The DV Go shuttle offers express trips between Rockland and Place d'Orleans during the morning and afternoon rush hours, plus local service within the city to places like Giant Tiger and Walmart. There are 9 seats on the shuttle, so reservations are required. It costs between $7 and $12. In Clarence Rockland, Christine Dowood is running for the Ward 1 council seat. She's a longtime volunteer and public servant and says she wants to focus on better transportation to Ottawa, protecting the environment and making it easier for residents to stay connected and involved in the community. Read more on her platform at bigfm.ca. Big sports at the World Cup. Defending champ Argentina opens their tournament against Algeria in Kansas City. Elsewhere, France plays Senegal and Iraq takes on Norway. The Toronto Blue Jays open a 3-game set on the road against the Boston Red Sox tonight. The Jays are coming off 2 losses to the New York Yankees. First pitch is at 6:45. WNBA, the Toronto Tempo are in Indiana. Big FM weather, partly cloudy tonight with a chance of showers early this evening, then clear. The risk of a thunderstorm early this evening, a low of 13. A sun cloud mix tomorrow with a chance of showers and the risk of a thunderstorm, a high of 23. And more showers Thursday, 23. Right now it's 20 degrees, and now you're up to date.
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Colors is making a comeback for a third time. And I wanted to talk to somebody about the whole deal. And I'll get to that in a minute or two, maybe a couple more minutes. It's Madonna now, True Blue on Big FM, playing whatever.

0: It's Moist and Push on Big FM playing whatever. Hey there, it's Lauren Glaser. So I don't know if you caught the news, but Zellers is going to be rebooted for a third time. And I wanted to speak to somebody on the inside, somebody with all the know, with all the goings on. So I had the opportunity to sit down with Zeddy. Thank you for being with us. You know what? The last time we saw you, the Zellers people brought you out to the woods to be back with nature when the store's closed. What have you been up to?
1: I'll tell you what I've been doing ever since I left the store. You ever heard the saying, does a bear crap in the woods?
0: I have heard that expression. What are you saying?
1: Well, I've been crapping myself ever since they dropped me off here.
0: Oh, that's no good. I'm sorry to hear that.
1: I wasn't built for the outdoors, Lauren. I'm an indoor teddy bear. I was raised in a department store franchise. Wasn't built for the woods. I don't even think I'm machine washable.
0: Yeah, you really got to read those tags, right? So what's going to be your role with the new stores?
1: I won't be fussy this time. I'll take whatever they give me, Lauren. Not going to complain about the hours or the lack of a dental plan. I'll just do whatever they ask. You can let anything stick to this bear's fur, if you know what I'm saying.
0: Yeah, I kind of get it. So can you tell us if they're bringing back other old school stuff like the Club Zed points?
1: Oh, I'm sure they'll have something like an app where you collect your Club Zed points. But I had a ton of Zed points, you know, as part of my retiring packages. But you know where they don't take Zed points? In the frickin' woods.
0: Yeah, I definitely get that. But you know what? I think they kind of had to do what they had to do.
1: Stay out of the outdoors. I'm not even going to work the home garden section. I'm going to hide myself in the underwear section in case I crap myself again. Yeah, hidey-ho.
0: Hidey-ho to you too, Zeddy. Oh, I feel bad for him. But he's so darn cute.
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12: Partly cloudy with the chance of showers early this evening, then clear. The risk of a thunderstorm early this evening, a low of 13. A mix of sun and clouds tomorrow with the chance of showers and the risk of a thunderstorm, a high of 23. And more showers for Thursday with a high again of 23.
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For Cumberland, ooh, lots of unstable people there. Clarence Point and Vars, yeah, like they're crazy.

Skinner in Sweet Home, Alabama. Big FM, playing whatever. Good afternoon, it's Lauren Glazer, and this coming Friday, Rockland Public School Council is having their summer fest. It's all going on from 5:30 till 7:30 in the evening. There's going to be a silent auction. There's going to be vendors. You'll probably be able to get some food as well. And also, you'll be able to meet Derek Scott. He's going to be emceeing the things for the end of the school year. It's open to everybody, so you do want to check it out this Friday evening. Portugal the Man now. Feel It Still on Big FM. Playing whatever. My hands on my

0: All out of Miles and Love Is, Big FM playing whatever. Good afternoon, it's Lauren Glaser. So Hell, Michigan is up for sale. I don't know if you caught this story, but I wanted to talk to somebody who lives there, and here's how that went. You do have a very interesting name. Is it pronounced Satan?
1: No, it's Stan.
0: Okay, Stan. You know how it's written, right? It looks like it's pronounced a different way.
1: Somebody put an extra A in there. There's a lot of typos in the good book. No, not the Bible, the phone book. There's a lot of typos. No, it's Stan, Prince of Darkness. Which I get it. I get why people make the mistake. But it's a family name.
0: So, Stan, how long have you been living in hell?
1: How long have I been living here? Oh, it seems like an eternity.
0: Wow, that is a long time.
1: Been here forever and ever. Amen.
0: Amen to you too. Pretty crazy to have a whole town listed for sale. I see on the listing there's both a university and an ice cream shop as part of the sale.
1: Yeah, the University of Hell. Basically, there's only the one degree that you can get, and that's in law. A lot of lawyers come out of here. You know, if people want to be a lawyer, you know what they say, you should go to hell. And they do, successfully.
0: And what about the ice cream shop?
1: The ice cream shop, though, that's been a problem. It hasn't been very successful because of the temperature here. It's really hard to keep the ice cream cold. But there is always hope, you know, that hell will freeze over. And then ice cream galore. But we continue to wait.
0: Yeah, free ice cream would be really cool. So where are you planning on moving to?
1: Where are we going to go? I don't know. But wherever we go, it'll be hell on earth. Let me tell you, that's what it'll be. We don't know. Prescott?
0: Hey, come on now. Oh, great. Well, Stan, Mr. Prince of Darkness, thank you very much for taking time out of your busy day. And good luck on the sale.
1: Doodles.
0: Something really dark about that guy. Can't really put my finger on it, though.
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1: 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Whether it's to buy wood, tools, or a ladder to spy on your neighbor, Rona Lalonde is the place to go.
2: Good afternoon. I'm Bill Kingston. Here is what's going on. The federal government is moving ahead with tackling drinking water on First Nations. Indigenous Services Minister Mandy Galmasti says the legislation introduced today will advance critical work of addressing long-term water advisories on reserves. But some First Nations leaders say they have not been consulted on the new legislation. With the summer break upcoming, it likely won't be debated or voted on until the fall. A new French Catholic school will be built in Winchester. The Ontario government is providing just over $34 million for the K-12 school. Local MPPs Stéphane Sélarzan and Nolan Quinn were in the village yesterday to make the announcement. There's no location for the school yet, as the school board still needs to purchase the property. It should be open in 2029. Trustees with the Upper Canada District School Board will be meeting fewer times throughout the year. Instead of the second Wednesday of every month, the board will meet five times a year on the second Wednesday of February, April, June, October, and December. There was a proposal to move the meeting time from 6:30 in the evening until 1 in the afternoon, but that fell flat with trustees. Prescott Russell trustee Karina Prigian says the current time leaves flexibility to be at work but still get to the meetings. She says the meeting should be accessible to all, including parents with day jobs. A shuttle service will be launched tomorrow in Clarence Rockland. The DV Go Shuttle offers express trips between Rockland and Place d'Orleans during the morning and afternoon rush hours, plus local service within the city to places like Giant Tiger and Walmart. There are 9 seats on the shuttle, so reservations are required. It costs between $7 and $12. In Clarence Rockland, Christine Dowood is running for the Ward 1 council seat. She's a longtime volunteer and public servant and says she wants to focus on better transportation to Ottawa, protecting the environment, and making it easier for residents to stay connected and involved in the community. Read more on her platform at bigfm.ca. Big sports at the World Cup. Defending champ Argentina opens their tournament against Algeria in Kansas City. Elsewhere, France plays Senegal and Iraq takes on Norway. The Toronto Blue Jays open a 3-game set on the road against the Boston Red Sox tonight. The Jays are coming off 2 losses to the New York Yankees. First pitch is at 6:45. WNBA, the Toronto Tempo are in Indiana. Big FM weather, partly cloudy tonight with a chance of showers early this evening, then clear. The risk of a thunderstorm early this evening, a low of 13. A sun cloud mix tomorrow with a chance of showers and the risk of a thunderstorm, a high of 23. And more showers Thursday, 23. Right now it's 20 degrees, and now you're up to date.
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3: Yeah!

It's Roxette and Joyride, Big FM playing whatever. Hey there, it's Lauren Glaser. So have you been watching the latest installment of 90 Day Fiancé? Yeah, they're interesting to say the least. I want to run down some of my thoughts about the new quote-unquote participants in a couple of minutes. Ace of Base now and All She Wants on Big FM, playing whatever.

0: Honeymoon Suite and Stay in the Light. Big FM playing whatever. Good afternoon, it's Lauren Glaser. So you know what? We are everything 90 Day in my house. My wife and I, we watch all the spinoffs too. We're in the process of making our way through The Last Resort. We're big Sarper and Shekinah fans. And you know what? We hope they don't end up breaking up after the show, but yeah, you never know. The way the promos are cut doesn't look very good for them. So the tell-all for that is going to be absolutely off the hook. But I wanted to talk about the OG show right now. The new season got going about a month ago, and the show so far isn't really disappointing at all. So let's say there's a lot of interesting characters for this new season. I feel bad for Josh from England. You know what? Katie, well, she's kind of a mess. She really needs to stop hoeing it up with all of her friends. Not really a good look for her. There's also Edward from the DR and Marissa from PA. Her age is listed at 45. And you know what? Everybody online is saying, yeah, you got to add about 10 years to that. It's like saying I could fit into a size 38 pants. That's a hard no. There's also Debbie and Mido. He's from Egypt. And you know what? He needs to go back to Egypt. He's treating Debbie like garbage. And most people online are saying he's probably gay and just looking for that green card. There's also Aisha and Maxwell, who's from Nigeria. I couldn't get over the whole speaking in tongues and the fact that God brought him to her. I think she's going to be an issue in the relationship. And then you have Shay and Annabelle from the Philippines. Why are all the young women all over this guy? I don't get it at all. Then there's Thomas and Paula from Brazil. She came in all angry with the living situation, also making some demands. I really feel bad for the guy. But to be fair, you did see his little table that you had to kneel at, right? And then there's Mallory and Resit. I don't think this guy really understands what involves being with somebody from the deep south in the U.S. I hope it works out because, you know what, he seems like an okay guy, but I think there's going to be too many distractions from her friends. You know what? I'm being nice. They're just all rednecks. I want to say we're about midway through the season at this point. The tell-all for this one, that is going to be really good. I just hope they use Ross Matthews for that one.
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14: Clearing up overnight with a low of 13. A mix of sun and clouds tomorrow with a good chance of showers and the risk of a thunderstorm, a high of 23. Scattered showers on Thursday, 23. And cloudy with a good chance of showers on Friday, the high 22.
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0: 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In what sick, twisted reality is paying $550,000 for a mold-infested fixer-upper with a cracked foundation considered a good investment? 866-569-4283.
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Big FM playing whatever. Hey there, it's Lauren Glaser. So this coming Friday, and it looks like we do have a lot going on in the area on Friday, the Sarsfield Celebration is happening at the Sarsfield Community Center. It's going on from 4 till 8:30. There's going to be bouncy games. There's going to be some lawn games. There's also going to be pickleball. And from 6 till 7, they're going to be doing some line dancing. The Navin Bootscoot and line dancing troupe is going to be out. So don't forget to bring your lawn chair. It's going to be a lot of fun. Barney Mantola and the Legendary Hearts now. It's Something to Live For on Big FM. Playing whatever.

0: He's currently watching 90 Day Fiancé with the sound off, so he can focus on the rhythmic crunch of his third bag of salt and vinegar chips. Big Afternoons with Lauren.
1: Mom!

It's Colin James. He just came back on Big FM playing Whatever. Hey there, it's Lauren Glaser. I'm almost out, but you know what? It means that it's time to pass along some national days on the calendar, and we do have another short list for today. So it's World Sea Turtle Day. You know what? I'm 100% in favor of protecting them, but as you know, they're the reason we do have paper straws. Why can't we live in a world where we could have a plastic straw or something like it that doesn't hurt the turtles? Because these paper straws, well, they were invented by Satan himself. End of rant. It's International Waterfall Day. I've never been, but I hear that Niagara Falls is a really cool place to visit. Also, Fresh Veggies Day today. In my opinion, we're into the best eating time of the year. You know, you have your fresh veggies along with the barbecue. Can't go wrong. That's some good eating right there. And it's also National Fudge Day today. So let's hear what the Big FM band has for us.

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1: 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Let's get sticky and proud. National Fudge Day. Say it loud. Say it loud.
2: Happy National Fudge Day. That is it for me for this afternoon. You take care. I'll catch up with you again tomorrow afternoon between 3 and 6.
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8: Clearing up overnight with a low of 13. A mix of sun and clouds tomorrow with a good chance of showers and the risk of a thunderstorm, a high of 23. Scattered showers on Thursday, 23, and cloudy with a good chance of showers on Friday, the high 22.
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A few bottles of my bourbon are missing from my bar. You wouldn't know anything about that, would you?

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You've successfully turned a generation of 20-somethings into permanent basement-dwelling parasites, ensuring their parents will never, ever experience a moment of peace again.

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8: Clearing up overnight with a low of 13, a mix of sun and clouds tomorrow with a good chance of showers and the risk of a thunderstorm, a high of 23. Scattered showers on Thursday, 23, and cloudy with a good chance of showers on Friday, the high 22.
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Hey, Christine from Nigeria. Nice to hear from you. Did you get the $50,000 we sent to pay for your mom's surgery?

0: 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We told the motorcycle gang we'd polish their bikes.
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